'cause loving you is all that's on my mind. I wish this night would never end. I wish I could be with you forever.

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But if you've made your peace,

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The bottom ensures my good behavior. The constant struggle ensures my insanity. Passing the evenings ensures the struggle for my family. We're hungry, beware of our appetite. Distant drums ringing news of a kill tonight. The kill which I share with my passengers. We take our fill, take our fill, take our fill. I stand firm for our soil. Liquor I come for, for they juice me, seduce me. Dress me up in stitzy. Confused by different memories. Details of Asian. Remember these conversations. I watch become of enemies. My brain thinks bomb like. So I listen, he's a calm type. And as I grow collective. Before the move, sit on the perspective. Mr. Quail in the crevice and watches from the precipice. Imperial passage. Heat from the sun someday slowly passes. Until then, you have to live with yourself. Until then, you have to live with yourself.

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But this is what Somalia looked like in 1992. Warlords had waged a bloody civil war over control of Somalia for years. Their weapon? Hunger. The warlords seized international food shipments at the seaports. 100,000 civilians had already died of starvation. ...20,000 U.S. Marines shipped off to Africa to feed the hungry. It worked. The famine ended. But the most powerful Somali warlord, Muhammad Adid, was just biding his time. When the Marines left, Adid declared war on the remaining UN peacekeeping forces. His militia ambushed and slaughtered 24 Pakistani soldiers. In August 1993, we got the call. Elite US Rangers and Delta Force came to Mogadishu, the capital of Somalia. The task was clear. Capture Adid. Our mission was to take 3 weeks.

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2: 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He walks along the platform as if in a dream. 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

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When you worry, call me. I make you happy.